Inhale deep. Send healing energy for anyone that needs it. And exhale. May the long time sun shine upon you, all love surround you, and the pure light within you.

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Okay, let's bring our palms together. Prepare for this sadhana today. Spine straight. Press down on the sternum. Go inside and take some deep breaths.

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Inhale. 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So let's come lying on our back. And do some cat stretches to stretch the spine before we start the set. Give yourself some good stretches.

lie on your back. 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Pull your arms up and flex and point your feet. As you keep stretching up, elongating your spine. And inhale, last stretch. Exhale. You're gonna begin the set. It's a set for abdominal strengthening and flexibility of the spine. So bring your knees to your chest and begin a push-pull movement with your legs. 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

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We're gonna do leg lifts. You can put your hands under the buttocks if you need support for your low back. So inhale, bring the legs up 90 degrees. 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